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3: From the Waring Sturgis Ford Weather Center, I'm meteorologist Ember Sky. Smoke and partly cloudy skies tonight with a low near 65. Monday stays smoky and mostly sunny with a slight chance of thunderstorms late and a high near 95. Tuesday reaches 92 with another slight chance of afternoon storms.
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10: From the Waring Sturgis Ford Weather Center, I'm meteorologist Ember Sky. Smoke and partly cloudy skies tonight with a low near 65. Monday stays smoky and mostly sunny with a slight chance of thunderstorms late and a high near 95. Tuesday reaches 92 with another slight chance of afternoon storms.
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3: From the Waring Sturgis Ford Weather Center, I'm meteorologist Ember Sky. Smoke and partly cloudy skies tonight with a low near 65. Monday stays smoky and mostly sunny with a slight chance of thunderstorms late and a high near 95. Tuesday reaches 92 with another slight chance of afternoon storms.
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5: From the Waring Sturgis Ford Weather Center, I'm meteorologist Ember Sky. Smoke and partly cloudy skies tonight with a low near 65. Monday stays smoky and mostly sunny with a slight chance of thunderstorms late and a high near 95. Tuesday reaches 92 with another slight chance of afternoon storms.
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3: From the Waring Sturgis Ford Weather Center, I'm meteorologist Ember Sky. Smoke and partly cloudy skies tonight with a low near 65. Monday stays smoky and mostly sunny with a slight chance of thunderstorms late and a high near 95. Tuesday reaches 92 with another slight chance of afternoon storms.
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1: The Sturgis Motorcycle Rally is here, and the Home Slice cast is taking over the Black Hills. Every morning from 6 to noon, wake up with Brandon Jones, Amy Rose, Zachy Moon, and the Roadhouse Rebellion as they bring you the latest rally news, can't-miss events, live interviews, and all the wild stories from the streets of Sturgis. 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If it's

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4: 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Full Throttle Saloon, Highway 79, past Fairview, east of Sturgis.
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9: From the Waring Sturgis Ford Weather Center, I'm meteorologist Ember Sky. Smoke and partly cloudy skies tonight with a low near 65. Monday stays smoky and mostly sunny with a slight chance of thunderstorms late and a high near 95. Tuesday reaches 92 with another slight chance of afternoon storms.
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3: From the Waring Sturgis Ford Weather Center, I'm meteorologist Ember Sky. Smoke and partly cloudy skies tonight with a low near 65. Monday stays smoky and mostly sunny with a slight chance of thunderstorms late and a high near 95. Tuesday reaches 92 with another slight chance of afternoon storms.
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3: From the Waring Sturgis Ford Weather Center, I'm meteorologist Ember Skye. Smoke.

0: and partly cloudy skies tonight with a low near 65. Monday stays smoky and mostly sunny with a slight chance of thunderstorms late and a high near 95. Tuesday reaches 92 with another slight chance of afternoon storms.
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3: From the Waring Sturgis Ford Weather Center, I'm meteorologist Ember Sky. Smoke and partly cloudy skies tonight with a low near 65. Monday stays smoky and mostly sunny with a slight chance of thunderstorms late and a high near 95. Tuesday reaches 92 with another slight chance of afternoon storms.
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2: 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We observed what was going on with flock, and we decided that that was not for us.
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7: From the Waring Sturgis Ford Weather Center, I'm meteorologist Ember Sky. Smoke and partly cloudy skies tonight with a low near 65. Monday stays smoky and mostly sunny with a slight chance of thunderstorms late and a high near 95. Tuesday reaches 92 with another slight chance of afternoon storms.
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3: From the Waring Sturgis Ford Weather Center, I'm meteorologist Ember Sky. Smoke and partly cloudy skies tonight with a low near 65. Monday stays smoky and mostly sunny with a slight chance of thunderstorms late and a high near 95. Tuesday reaches 92 with another slight chance of afternoon storms.
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4: From the Waring Sturgis Ford Weather Center, I'm meteorologist Ember Sky. Smoke and partly cloudy skies tonight with a low near 65. Monday stays smoky and mostly sunny with a slight chance of thunderstorms late and a high near 95. Tuesday reaches 92 with another slight chance of afternoon storms.
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6: From the Waring Sturgis Ford Weather Center, I'm meteorologist Ember Skye. Areas of smoke overnight with partly cloudy skies and a low near 65. Later today, smoky and mostly sunny with a 20% chance of light storms. High 95. Tuesday brings similar smoke and storms. High 92.
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4: From the Waring Sturgis Ford Weather Center, I'm meteorologist Ember Sky. Areas of smoke overnight with partly cloudy skies and a low near 65. Later today, smoky and mostly sunny with a 20% chance of late storms. High 95. Tuesday brings similar smoke and storms. High 92.
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5: Rumors spreading around in that Texas town. 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
3: 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I still believe that. Wow. I absolutely believe that J.J. 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
8: From the Waring Sturgis Ford Weather Center, I'm meteorologist Ember Sky. Areas of smoke overnight with partly cloudy skies and a low near 65. Later today, smoky and mostly sunny with a 20% chance of late storms. High 95. Tuesday brings similar smoke and storms. High 92.
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19: From the Waring Sturgis Ford Weather Center, I'm meteorologist Ember Sky. Areas of smoke overnight with partly cloudy skies and a low near 65. Later today, smoky and mostly sunny with a 20% chance of late storms. High 95. Tuesday brings similar smoke and storms. High 92.
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8: From the Waring Sturgis Ford Weather Center, I'm meteorologist Ember Sky. Areas of smoke overnight with partly cloudy skies and a low near 65. Later today, smoky and mostly sunny with a 20% chance of lake storms. High 95.

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3: From the Waring Sturgis Ford Weather Center, I'm meteorologist Ember Sky. Areas of smoke overnight with partly cloudy skies and a low near 65. Later today, smoky and mostly sunny with a 20% chance of late storms. High 95. Tuesday brings similar smoke and storms. High 92. 100.

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8: From the Waring Sturgis Ford Weather Center, I'm meteorologist Ember Sky. Areas of smoke overnight with partly cloudy skies and a low near 65. Later today, smoky and mostly sunny with a 20% chance of late storms. High 95. Tuesday brings similar smoke and storms. High 92.
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4: From the Waring Sturgis Ford Weather Center, I'm meteorologist Ember Sky. Areas of smoke overnight with partly cloudy skies and a low near 65. Later today, smoky and mostly sunny with a 20% chance of late storms. High 95. Tuesday brings similar smoke and storms. High 92.
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1: Sturgis Motorcycle Rally is here, and the Home Slice cast is taking over the Black Hills. 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
5: From the Waring Sturgis Ford Weather Center, I'm meteorologist Ember Sky. Areas of smoke overnight with partly cloudy skies and a low near 65. Later today, smoky and mostly sunny with a 20% chance of late storms. High 95. Tuesday brings similar smoke and storms. High 92.
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5: From the Waring Sturgis Ford Weather Center, I'm meteorologist Ember Sky. Areas of smoke overnight with partly cloudy skies and a low near 65. Later today, smoky and mostly sunny with a 20% chance of late storms. High 95. Tuesday brings similar smoke and storms. High 92.
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7: From the Waring Sturgis Ford Weather Center, I'm meteorologist Ember Sky. Areas of smoke overnight with partly cloudy skies and a low near 65. Later today, smoky and mostly sunny with a 20% chance of late storms. High 95. Tuesday brings similar smoke and storms. High 92.
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10: From the Waring Sturgis Ford Weather Center, I'm meteorologist Ember Sky. Areas of smoke overnight with partly cloudy skies and a low near 65. Later today, smoky and mostly sunny with a 20% chance of late storms. High 95. Tuesday brings similar smoke and storms. High 92.
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0: Good morning. Welcome to day four.
1: Day four, hit the floor.
0: Day four, hit the floor. Yeah.
2: Day four, come on the floor.
0: No.
2: Oh. Or come off the floor.
3: There yeah, yeah. That's come on up off the
2: come
3: floor,
2: off
3: buddy.
2: The floor.
0: Because we're not done yet.
2: No.
3: No, yeah. We're not finished. I wouldn't finish in front
2: of you
3: guys.
2: You got to get up to get down.
0: But yeah. I get knocked down, but I get up again.
2: Yep.
3: You ain't ever going to keep me down.
2: I get knocked down.
3: But yeah. I get up again. I'm sorry that I came on the floor.
2: Later in the show, at some point, I want to talk about motorcycles, saddlebags, no saddlebags,
0: like,
2: foxtails.
0: Saddlebags like this?
3: Okay, no. Don't show us your butt, Amy.
2: Something you can put something in.
3: Impressive, but don't show it again.
2: Like saddlebags.
3: You got a man's.
2: Not those ones. I can't put my groceries in there.
0: All right.
3: Good try.
0: You guys, the guy is over there cleaning the urinals. Should we see
2: the crackers, the Porta Jones?
0: Yeah.
3: I'll give up my mic for him. Let's go.
2: Let's go.
4: 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This is the Roadhouse Rebellion.
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11: From the Waring Sturgis Ford Weather Center, I'm meteorologist Ember Sky. Areas of smoke with mostly sunny skies today with a chance of thunderstorms later and a high near 95. Partly cloudy tonight, low around 64. Tuesday stays smoky with storms possible and a high near 92.
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1: That's right. Brought us a roll of toilet paper, which is going to be handy because I might need to blow my nose. You
0: yeah,
1: know?
0: I've had some really big boogers in my nose.
1: This is no joke. They've been hanging out, staring at me.
0: Have you ever blown your nose and you're just like, oh my gosh, I didn't know I couldn't breathe.
1: Right. Yes, that happens. Well,
2: you ever blow your nose and fart?
1: Yeah.
0: Yeah, I'm at that age. Yeah.
1: Sometimes I prefer to do it on the crapper, which is why we got you here. So you are the one that put out the fresh cakes. Inside the urinals
2: yes.
1: and the
2: urinal pucks. We call them
1: urinal pucks. Oh, they look like fresh cakes. Don't bite them.
2: Yeah.
1: Don't eat
0: they
1: the
0: look
1: big
0: like
1: white
0: the
1: mint.
0: Chlorine I put in my pool.
2: They're not chlorine.
0: Okay.
1: What are they? Do you know?
2: They're like a chemical compound where you pee on them and then they release like a good smelling scent.
1: So you are supposed to pee on them.
2: Yeah, and
1: good,
2: then
1: I always do.
2: And then the when your urine splashes off of it, it takes the chemical with it and then it rinses the urinal.
1: So there
2: so
1: I am.
2: So it like cleans and smells.
1: Sometimes
2: at the same
1: I'm
2: time.
1: Trying to actually blow a hole through it.
2: Yeah,
1: I'm
2: that's
1: doing.
2: Good.
1: Like I'm peeing.
2: That's
1: like,
2: what we want.
1: Okay, this is back in my potty training days when I'm aiming at Oreos.
0: I'm envious of you guys.
1: In the urinal too. You just got to hover.
0: You
1: know?
0: Have to like hike the leg up.
2: Yeah,
1: I get it. It's fine. There's a science behind it, Amy.
2: Yeah,
1: I wish I could show
0: so
1: you.
0: What is your name?
2: My name's Brian.
0: Brian, how long have you been doing this?
2: My wife and I bought this company back in 2016, and then as it evolved and grew and got bigger, then my wife stepped away from her medical career and then she took over the company and I do heating and air conditioning.
0: Okay.
2: So I'm the being the good husband and I take off time from work and come to the rally and
1: that's cool.
0: Nice.
2: Help her out and her employees.
0: It's a dirty job.
1: You go from
0: HVAC
1: to sucking to vacuuming.
2: Yeah. Right.
1: Vacuum crackers.
2: Yeah, I go from blowing to
0: Okay.
2: I'm not going to say it.
1: Yeah.
0: Yeah.
1: But, I mean, it's not always a crappy day.
2: No,
1: it's
2: not.
1: Some days are good.
0: How often do you have to come do this?
2: Every day.
0: Every day.
2: For 13 days.
0: Oh.
1: Wow. And everybody got a different route. Like you have different drivers, different routes.
2: Well,
1: like one guy goes and he's like, I'm full. Somebody take over.
2: So actually, this is the first year. My wife, Marie, she has two full-time employees. So they're actually doing the Monday to Friday. And then I'm doing Saturday, Sunday. But the last 7 years, I've done all 13 days.
1: Wow.
0: What's the worst thing you've ever found in one of those urinals?
2: Well, I mean, it's not the worst thing that I've found.
1: There's a baby. No.
2: I mean, we find everything from cell phones to makeup to sunglasses to wallets to purses. But the worst thing that I hate finding in a porta potty is a used condom.
0: Oh,
2: because you don't want to touch because you don't know what they touched or.
0: Now, be honest here.
2: Okay.
0: Have you ever kept anything you found?
2: Yes.
0: Oh my gosh. Well,
2: a lot.
1: Good pair of sunglasses.
2: Yeah.
1: Like frick yeah, dude. These sunglasses. Are Ray-Bans.
2: There's some.
1: The ones he's wearing right now.
2: No. But you find some cool, like, beer bottle openers.
1: Oh, yeah?
2: Like Indian motorcycle ones or Harley Davidson or Loud American or whatever, you know. So,
1: Everything cleans up.
2: Yeah. And we find, you know, like clothing, bras, panties, shirts.
1: Like,
2: underwear.
1: That's my wife's size and I'm done Christmas shopping.
2: Yeah.
1: That's
0: wow.
1: Well, can we take a break, come back, ask you some more questions?
2: Yes, sir.
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12: Good morning from the Home Slice News Center. The Pennington County Sheriff's Office arrested a juvenile and an 18-year-old male in connection with a Saturday night shots fired incident. Authorities say JC's Flying Horse and the juvenile are accused of firing multiple rounds at an occupied structure on 225th Street. No injuries were reported. Flying Horse was arrested for aggravated assault, discharge of a firearm at an occupied structure, receiving stolen property and underage consumption. The juvenile was also arrested on related charges. A vehicle was destroyed by fire on Highway 79 over the weekend. The Fairburn Fire Department says a family heading home from a weekend getaway at Angostura noticed smoke coming from under the hood of their vehicle while towing a camper. Occupants of the vehicle were able to safely escape and no injuries were reported. The Highway Patrol and Custer County Sheriff's Office helped with traffic control. From the Home Slice News Center, I'm Gary Matthews reporting.
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0: It's your Roadhouse Rebellion back, and we're, oh my gosh, I forgot your name. I was too
1: Brian.
0: focused. Okay.
2: Brian.
0: Brian.
1: Brian with a Y, I tell everybody.
2: That's wild. With a Y? What
1: With
2: were
1: a
2: your
1: Y.
2: parents doing?
1: No, they did it right.
2: Yeah.
0: And during the rally, Ryan does a lot of sucking.
1: Yeah.
0: And
2: Of
0: not
2: Port
0: during the
2: Jones.
0: rally, he does a lot of blowing.
2: What's the name of the business again?
1: Royal
2: Royal.
1: Flush
2: I
1: Portables.
2: like that.
1: Yeah, we got the cleanest porta potties in the Black Hills.
2: That's nice. I like that. There's no crap about that. We've shared stories recently on the radio. We were talking about like a guy getting stuck in a porta potty. We shared that story not too long ago. We were talking about so it, anyways, things get lost in the porta john. And the question I always ask people is what I have a bug on my microphone. That was gross. What is it that you like? What would you go in the porta john after? The one dude that was stuck in there and the fire department had to cut him out. He was getting his Mountain Dew. So there's not much he wouldn't go in after. For me, I'm not sure. Like, I think if I drop my 2-year-old in there, I'd be like, frick, now we got to have another kid.
0: Mine would probably be a wallet.
2: Yeah, maybe my
0: Yeah.
2: wallet, depending on the amount of cash. Otherwise, I'm
1: Yeah.
2: like, I can get new cards. I can get a new ID.
1: Well, I was telling the crew back here that a couple of years ago there was a waitress from Florida here at the Loud American, and she had left her purse in there. And so I grabbed it, threw it in the truck, and went about my day, and then got it to my wife at the end of the day, and she found her on Facebook, and we got it back to her. But like, her car keys, all of her tip money, like everything
0: Wow.
1: was in that purse. And she was very grateful that we gave it back to her. So
2: Yeah.
1: I don't
2: And
1: know.
2: you got,
1: That's kind of a cool story. Yeah.
2: yep,
1: Then you
2: that
1: got
2: is.
1: good karma. You find some Oakleys down in there, you know? You know, I find a lot of sunglasses in porta potties, and it would actually surprise you on. I take them home and I run them through my dishwasher before I even put them on my face. And then
2: Oh,
1: I
2: yeah.
1: put them on and they're prescription. It's like, oh,
0: Do you
1: and
0: run?
1: you gotta throw them
2: That
1: away.
2: sucks.
0: Then you should run some bleach through the dishwasher too.
1: No, that hot water kills it. Oh,
2: That'll do
1: sure.
2: it. Oh,
1: It'll
2: yeah,
1: kill.
2: there ain't much in a crapper that you can't just rinse away. You know what I
1: Yeah.
2: mean?
1: Yeah. Yeah.
2: But you can't take it out of your thoughts. You
1: No,
2: know,
1: you
2: like
1: can't unsee
2: you can't unsee it.
1: it.
0: Where'd you get your glasses?
1: Between
2: These are
1: seventh and
2: Porta,
1: eighth
2: yeah,
1: in
2: Porta Oakleys.
1: Sturgis. Yeah, Porta Oakleys.
0: Well, thanks for hanging out with us.
2: Yeah.
0: It's
1: Yeah, thanks
0: really
1: for
0: been
1: having me.
0: interesting. Yeah.
1: Yeah.
2: Call them Pokeleys for
1: Yeah.
2: short.
0: If you're here again, can we interview you again? Yeah.
1: Absolutely.
2: Yeah.
1: And
0: We're gonna need an
1: actually,
0: update.
1: tomorrow, the guy that'll be here, his name's Calvin.
0: Okay.
1: So just grab him if you
2: If
1: guys
2: his
1: see
2: last
1: him.
2: name's Klein, we need him.
1: Calvin
2: Calvin
1: Klein.
2: Klein.
1: Yeah.
2: He's a Porta John cleaner.
0: So who
2: Yeah.
0: do you like better, the Roadhouse Rebellion or second, what are they called? The Loudshifter.
2: Loud shift.
0: Yeah.
1: No
2: Okay.
1: comment. I like all
0: Oh,
1: you guys.
0: come on. You're friends with Houston, aren't you?
1: No, I'm actually I have more of a
2: Yes.
1: connection with Brandon.
2: Yes.
1: My
2: Yes.
1: brother
2: Now,
1: Mike played in
2: Mike's
1: Thirsty
2: solid.
1: Fish.
2: Yeah, it was back when we were the
1: Yeah,
2: Thirsty Fish. That's
1: yeah.
2: right.
0: Now I
2: Yeah.
0: know you're really full of crap.
1: Ha.
3: It's too early for anything but this. You're riding with the Roadhouse Rebellion.
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9: From the Waring Sturgis Ford Weather Center, I'm meteorologist Ember Skye. Areas of smoke with mostly sunny skies today, with a chance of thunderstorms later and a high near 95. Partly cloudy tonight, low around 64. Tuesday stays smoky, with storms possible and a high near 92.
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1: From the Rapid City Post, this is the Daily Slice for Monday, August 10th of 2026. I'm Amy Rose, and here's what's going on. Rapid City police have arrested 20-year-old Wachi P.E. Yoyinpa Richards and 29-year-old Miranda Marks, both of Rapid City, after shots were fired early Sunday from Stonewall Overlook toward a residential neighborhood west of Skyline Drive. Police executed a search warrant at their residence in the 1900 block of Twin Elms Drive and recovered the handgun used in the incident. Both were arrested on charges of reckless discharge of a firearm and possession of a loaded firearm while intoxicated. No injuries or property damage have been reported. Police said the investigation remains active and additional charges are pending. The South Dakota Highway Patrol reported one fatality and seven injury crashes during a 24-hour Sturgis motorcycle rally reporting period ending at 6 a.m. Sunday. A 72-year-old motorcyclist died after losing control on U.S. Highway 85 while braking to avoid another motorcycle. Troopers also recorded 260 citations, 713 warnings, 21 DUI arrests, 32 misdemeanor drug arrests, 14 felony drug arrests, and 37 custodial arrests across western South Dakota. Four of the seven injury crashes occurred in the Rapid City District. The Meade County Sheriff's Office is warning people about unauthorized drone flights during the Sturgis motorcycle rally. A temporary flight restriction is currently in place over the rally area, and Sheriff Pat West said federal partners are monitoring the airspace. During the first 24 hours, authorities detected 12 unauthorized drone flights, including one that reached approximately 481 feet. The sheriff's office is urging drone operators in the Sturgis area to know the restrictions before launching a drone. An RCP&E train struck a pickup truck Saturday evening at the railroad crossing at Dixon Drive in Sturgis. Police Chief Getty Vandewater said the driver was attempting to cross the tracks and failed to yield to the approaching train, which struck the rear of the truck. No injuries were reported, and the vehicle sustained functional damage. The stopped train blocked Dixon Drive and Junction Avenue near the Ford dealership for a couple of hours. Rally traffic coming down Vinocur Canyon was detoured onto Pine View Drive. And Sturgis police reported 197 calls for service Saturday, bringing the rally total to 393, down from last year at this time. Police responded to 8 fight or assault calls, 17 illegal parking complaints, 4 injury crashes, and 4 non-injury crashes. Officers arrested 4 people for DUI and responded to 5 underage alcohol consumption calls and 6 open container violations. 20 people were jailed Saturday, bringing the total to 39. Police have reported 32 non-traffic arrests and 28 traffic-related arrests so far this year. And now over to Zachary Conger for national and international news.
2: Good morning. The U.S. Coast Guard says the operator of a boat that capsized in New York Harbor, killing a mother and her infant daughter, is facing criminal charges, and authorities are investigating whether the vessel was chartered illegally. Authorities say the speedboat overturned around 10:25 p.m. Saturday night near Liberty Island, home to the Statue of Liberty. 12 people were rescued from the water before police arrived, and police divers later located the 27-year-old woman and 5-month-old girl in the water. Both were taken to a hospital where they were pronounced dead. The 46-year-old operator faces 13 reckless endangerment charges. In other news, health officials in Louisiana are urging beachgoers to take precautions during a summertime surge in infections from a flesh-eating bacteria. Louisiana has confirmed 9 cases so far this year of Vibrio vulnificus, which is found in warm coastal waters. All were hospitalized and 5 died. The numbers are above average. Vibrio bacteria thrive in warm seawater, especially in the brackish mix of fresh and salt water found in estuaries and lagoons. Most infections are reported from May to October, mostly along the U.S. Gulf Coast. The Centers for Disease Control and Prevention say Vibrio vulnificus is the most deadly Vibrio bacteria, killing as many as 1 in 5 people infected.
1: And astronomers say viewing conditions are promising for the Perseid meteor shower this year. A new moon will prevent moonlight from spoiling the show. NASA says about 50 to 100 meteors per hour may be visible under ideal conditions during Wednesday night's peak. The Perseids will coincide with a total solar eclipse across Spain, Iceland, and Greenland, and a six-planet parade. The best time to view the fireballs will come after totality. Meteor showers happen when Earth plows through trails of debris left by comets and asteroids. The Perseids come from Comet Swift Tuttle. The next major meteor shower peaks in October. That was your Daily Slice for Monday, August 10th of 2026. The Daily Slice is a production of Home Slice Media Group and the Rapid City Post. 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Hosted by Amy Rose with Jerry Steinle, Zachary Conger, and meteorologist Amber Sky. I'm Amy Rose. Have a great day.

0: It's Amy, Brandon, and Zachy, your Roadhouse Rebellion till noon. And we are live on Facebook now, and you can hear us.
1: That's right.
2: Hey, what up, beautiful people?
0: We have lapel mics on now, so if you want, go to our Facebook and you can watch us do our show live.
1: It's real life. It's real life, and it's real live.
0: Yeah.
2: Yes, it is. Hey.
0: I don't think we've ever done our show live on social media anywhere. So
1: no, this is cool. I remember back in the day when we were at the old studios, we used to do a lot of Facebook lives and stuff. And that was a while back.
0: Yeah,
1: you know, but yeah, it's cool.
0: Like when we lied to everyone, told them we were leaving.
1: Yeah,
0: and Jack and Diane were going to
1: take
0: over.
1: Jack and Diane were taking over. That was a good joke.
0: Yeah,
1: April Fool's joke. Got him. guy called in emotional.
0: He cried. Yeah,
1: really? Couldn't believe we were getting let go.
0: Yeah.
2: Oh my gosh.
1: Then we realized
0: the whole thing. We made headlines.
2: Wait,
0: no, we didn't.
2: Who are Jack and Diane? Are they hot?
0: Oh, we made them up.
1: Yeah, we totally made them up.
0: They were from West Virginia.
2: Sounds
0: and
2: like
0: they were a syndicated morning show.
2: Yeah. Sounds like a beautiful man and a handsome woman, if you ask me.
1: They could have been. They just don't know.
0: They sounded something like Jack and Diane.
2: Never mind. They suck.
1: It was rough.
2: That was terrible.
1: A lot of people subscribed.
0: Anyways, welcome to the day, the fourth day.
1: Well, the fourth day.
2: Day four.
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12: From the Waring Sturgis Ford Weather Center, I'm meteorologist Ember Sky. Areas of smoke with mostly sunny skies today, with a chance of thunderstorms later and a high near 95. Partly cloudy tonight, low around 64. Tuesday stays smoky, with storms possible and a high near 92.
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0: It's your Roadhouse Rebellion returning. Now, I have to tell you a little story about a motorcycle. It's an Indian motorcycle.
1: Okay.
0: And this may make more sense to people that know about motorcycles than it does to me who's reading it.
1: Okay.
0: Okay. Indian Motorcycle has unveiled a new limited edition motorcycle honoring the history of the Sturgis Motorcycle Rally.
1: Wow.
0: You know, it all started with Indian motorcycles.
1: It did.
0: I think there was like 9 and one of them was a Harley.
1: Yeah.
0: So the motorcycle is really cool. You can see a picture of it at the Rapid City Post. Okay. I posted an article about it. It's called the Chief Vintage Sturgis South Dakota Edition.
1: That's cool.
0: Yeah.
1: It's cool. It's like a little bit cooler than the Rally Dog because, you know.
0: Oh, yeah. You could sit on the motorcycle and eat the Rally Dog at the same time. Yeah.
2: Where's this motorcycle located?
0: Indian Motorcycle.
2: Oh, they have it there at their house.
0: At their house.
2: At their house.
0: Main Street. That way.

0: house.
1: That's what they call it, you know? That's a home base, headquarters.
2: At their
3: and
2: office.
3: Whose house are you talking about?
2: Yeah.
1: I'm just trying to respect the Indian Motorcycle Rally Special Edition America. That guy.
3: Anyways, I thought that was pretty cool to have a Sturgis motorcle.
1: That is so cool.
2: Yeah. It is cool.
1: And I mean, this beautiful. Is the largest rally in the world. They better.
3: Exactly.
2: It is cool. When we come back, I want to talk about that.
4: Rev your morning. Wreck your expectations. This is the Roadhouse Rebellion.
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1: Good morning from the Home Slice News Center. Rapid City Police arrested two individuals Sunday, a 20-year-old male and a 29-year-old female, both from Rapid City, after a shots fired incident. Police allege the two fired a handgun in the area of the Stonewall Overlook into the direction of the neighborhood of the west of the location. A search warrant was executed at their residence in the 1900 block of Twin Elms Drive, and police recovered the handgun used during the incident. The investigation into the shooting remains active, with additional charges pending. The Highway Patrol says a 72-year-old male died following a motorcycle crash on Highway 85 over the weekend. It was one of several crashes reported by the Highway Patrol as the Sturgis Motorcycle Rally wraps up its opening weekend. The patrol says drug arrests and DUI arrests are right in line with last year. Law enforcement in Sturgis report illegal parking, fights and assaults, DUI, underage drinking, and open containers of alcohol are their biggest calls so far. From the Home Slice News Center, I'm Gary Matthews reporting.
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0: So I wanted to talk about that. Riding motorcycles could be that new Indian, could be whatever.
1: Yeah.
0: But the thing about me and Zachy Moon were talking about it earlier this morning about different bikes. You've got a crotch rocket, apparently called a sport bike.
1: It's a sport bike, yes. I ride a Kawasaki Ninja. Incredible bike. A piece of
0: nobody cares.
1: Futuristic performance.
0: Just kidding. Okay. No, just kidding.
1: Sorry, dude. It's light, faster, and better.
0: But so we're looking at all these bikes out here with like the bags on them and stuff, and I was saying about how, like, I would ride that bike, you know, because I got to give the wife a ride, and she comes with things that she's got to stick in the bags, you know, and we both kind of agree, like, a nice, clean bike without bags is cool looking,
1: I
0: but
1: do.
0: Reality sets in, and you need the minivan version, well, essentially.
1: And that's my thing, man, is, like, a lot of people are like, look at that sweet bike. As soon as you put those, like, side bag, saddle, road case things on the side or whatever, I instantly think it looks like over... bearing and like I like sleek. Look at that bad boy right over there. No bag.

0: X, nothing weird, no big windshield or huge front end.
1: Yeah, but
0: That is a bike.
2: do you know what I have to have on a motorcycle?
0: What's that?
1: Backrest.
2: My husband.
0: Yeah, see, and then that's where that makes sense, where you need the extra seat, maybe even a backrest. And then you
2: Definitely a
0: guys might go
2: backrest,
0: get
2: yeah.
0: groceries or something. So you need your side
1: Yeah.
0: bags. But I am Zachy Moon, and I have started the Boom Boom Room.
1: When
0: All I need is a sleek, beautiful bike.
1: we come back,
2: I'm on one
1: I
2: today.
1: do want to talk about that. What have you picked up on your motorcycle?
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10: 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The Evo Entanglement Bike Show goes 1 to 3 at the Chip. Vintage Motorcycle Days at the Iron Horse from noon, then Quiet Ride at 7 and Saving Abel at 8. Downtown at the Rally Point, Paramount at 2 and Kenneth Bryan at 5. Sasha's Cycles runs rodeo games at Camp Zero at 5:30 and Fry Daddy's Monster Old School Bike Show hands out awards at the Thunderdome at 3. 38 Special plays the Full Throttle at 7 and the Loud Americans got Loudfest at 3rd and Main, Never a Cover with Pop Rocks, and the Buffalo Chip features Skillet closing out at 10:30. 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
13: From the Waring Sturgis Ford Weather Center, I'm meteorologist Ember Sky. Areas of smoke with mostly sunny skies today, with a chance of thunderstorms later and a high near 95. Partly cloudy tonight, low around 64. Tuesday stays smoky, with storms possible and a high near 92.
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0: throttle.
1: We're down here. Well, it's welcome. You're listening to the Roadhouse Rebellion down here at 1337 by the Loud Food Truck, where you can get the Black Hills Rally Dog. And we were talking about riding around motorcycles. Everybody's traveling. Everybody's got bags or don't. We were talking about sleekness. We were going off about that. But what I wanted to ask about was, like, us three, what have you guys ever picked up groceries? What's the, maybe not the weirdest thing, but what's kind of the coolest, weirdest thing you picked up on your motorcycle and went home?
2: Okay, so this is where I will admit a little bit of defeat. I don't have the side bags or any extra carrying space. I know, I get it, get it. Hey, listen up, though. So the most I could do is, like, I use a backpack when I ride, and I got Taco Bell one time and threw it in.
1: Taco Bell. How was your tacos when you got home?
2: A little messy.
3: Taco I picked salad? Up a cat one time.
1: What? Is this real life?
3: Yeah.
1: Did you put the cat in the bag, saddlebag, or did you put it in, like, your lap?
3: The backpack.
1: The backpack?
3: Yeah.
1: And the cat was, like, head out?
3: Because
1: like,
3: I was on a crotch rocket at the time. I didn't
1: oh,
3: know.
1: Oh, wow. Like, oh, this was before. This is before Mike. Okay.
3: The cat wasn't happy. But I know I was
1: back when I had a motorcycle, I didn't have saddlebags. I had like a little one. And so one time we stopped and got milk, but I did have like the bar on the back or whatever, like utility bar. So we put like a gallon of milk and something else and we like bungeed it on there. And we're like, nah, that's not going to work. I mean, we made it home, but it was
2: that is so wild.
3: Here's one. What about a pizza?
1: What, pizza?
3: Yeah.
2: We're not Spider-Man.
3: You can put pizza, like, right in front of you on the gas tank.
1: One of the only times I've ever given a dude a ride on my motorcycle, we went and picked up beer.
2: Oh.
1: And he was holding two cases of beer, one in each arm, and we rode home. Somehow didn't get pulled over.
2: Dude, you know, that's...
1: We hadn't been drinking.
2: That's the only way that a dude can ride on the back with another dude, and then people be like, that's fine.
1: That's cool.
2: Just
1: that's
2: two
1: fair.
2: 30 racks in each arm, just holding them, not even holding on to you.
1: Or
2: just...
1: food, like a rack of ribs and a rack of bush, and just... Like...
2: A full cow.
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12: From the Waring Sturgis Ford Weather Center, I'm meteorologist Ember Sky. Areas of smoke with mostly sunny skies today, with a chance of thunderstorms later and a high near 95. Partly cloudy tonight, low around 64. Tuesday stays smoky, with storms possible and a high near 92.
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0: Okay, I have another Sturgis Rally Back to the Future, but since we don't have our hotkeys, Zachy, let us have
1: Back to the future!
2: it.
0: Imagine Sturgis without the Sturgis Rally. Believe it or not, locals actually voted on something pretty close to that. By 1980, the rally had grown to an estimated 40,000 people, and thousands of bikers were camping right in the city park here in Sturgis. So not everyone in town was thrilled about that. In 1981, frustrated residents pushed a referendum over the city's involvement in the rally. The effort failed, but only by a slim margin. Then things got even crazier. The city stopped allowing bikers to camp in the park, and the mayor at the time reportedly said he wanted to get the riffraff out of town. But instead of killing the rally, it helped change it. With thousands of bikers suddenly needing somewhere else to go, that's where the Buffalo Chip was born.
1: Oh, dude, Rod Woodruff.
0: Yeah, he saved the day, man.
1: Dude, you should see. I saw the stage, a video of the stage as it grew over the years. Tiny little baby stage, like half the size of the Loud stage. And now look at it.

0: Yeah, it's cool. I like that.
1: I do
0: I
1: too.
0: like the chip. I like everything that's grown just around Sturgis.
1: There's so many places
0: So
1: to
0: cool.
1: go. So all these people have somewhere to go.
2: 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You're with the Roadhouse Rebellion.
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0: able to safely escape and no injuries were reported. The Highway Patrol and Custer County Sheriff's Office helped with traffic control. From the Home Slice News Center, I'm Gary Matthews reporting.
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0: Are we going to do it?
1: It's Roadhouse Rebellion, guys.
0: Yeah, it is.
1: And I just had a funny thought, I think, while I'm driving. And I was, you know, the bikers, like, if they're tired one night and they're like, let's just go back to the tent or the motorhome and hang out, you know.
0: Watch a movie.
1: What movie are they going to turn on?
0: Oh, yeah.
2: Ooh, Easy Rider.
0: Yeah.
1: Easy Rider. What about Old Hogs? Remember that one?
0: Wild Hogs.
1: Yeah, Wild Hogs.
2: That was good. What about Alvin and the Chipmunks? No? Okay.
0: Why not?
2: I don't know. I just want maybe.
1: Just came out of nowhere.
0: Everybody's into their own thing.
2: What if they put on?
0: Literally.
2: What if they put on Tron Legacy? There's bikes in that. The light bikes. Those
1: That's true. Yeah.
2: That's more of a sport bike thing, though.
0: I don't know. I guess maybe they go back and watch like, you know, what Guardians of the Galaxy? Maybe they're
1: Star Wars. What's that Star one Wars? Where they're like, you got a pretty mouth? What is that movie?
2: That's what is that? What have you been watching, Amy?
0: What is that? There. Yeah. No.

0: they're in the backwoods or whatever, and
1: Yeah.
0: it.
2: Wow, dude.
0: Yeah, I don't know.
1: I don't know.
0: Yeah.
1: It's disturbing.
0: I don't remember, but the name doesn't sound like a movie. That's what I
1: Would
0: remember.
1: they watch a scary movie and jump into each other's arms?
0: I think if I'm out in a camper somewhere, and I know you might be at the rally, I'm not watching a scary movie. You know what I mean? That's part of scary movies, and I don't want to be in it.
1: The biker's not the first one to
0: I'll
1: die.
0: hide behind the wall of chainsaws.
2: Dude, I think campers are way less scary than houses. When you're in a house and watching a scary movie, that's where all the horrors happen.
0: You literally can't lock people out of a camper. If I wanted to get in a camper, I can get in a
2: The
0: camper.
2: only person trying to bust in your camper is a drunk biker.
1: We need to come up with a horror movie about the Sturgis Rally.
0: No, we don't.
1: Yeah, we do.
0: No, this is a very welcoming place.
3: 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Welcome to the Roadhouse Rebellion.
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2: From the Waring Sturgis Ford Weather Center, I'm meteorologist Ember Sky. Areas of smoke with mostly sunny skies today, with a chance of thunderstorms later and a high near 95. Partly cloudy tonight, low around 64. Tuesday stays smoky, with storms possible and a high near 92.
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1: Roadhouse
0: thing.
1: Rebellion here. I thought we'd talk about the strangest song you've ever heard on a biker's motorcycle.
2: I don't know.
3: I did hear It's Raining
0: Let's
3: Men earlier.
0: Let's talk.
1: You did?
3: Yeah.
2: It's raining
1: You
2: now.
1: did not.
3: No, I wish I did.
2: That
3: I lied.
2: Would be freaking awesome.
3: There was really a song that I can't remember how it, like, specifically how it went, but it was the other day when, for day one or something, I was walking into the Loud and this guy was going by on a trike and it was the loudest thing ever. And it's just very vulgar. I can't say a lot of the words, but it's just like, get the out my way. I'm sick of all this crap. Everybody move because it's you
2: Yep.
3: a little bit.
2: Yeah, I remember that. He cruised by here. It was loud as heck.
3: Yeah, it was hilarious and awesome.
2: I'm trying to think of the weirdest thing. I think one time I do clearly remember somebody jamming to Whitney Houston that, and I, and they were crazy. And I was like, honestly, I'm with that. And he didn't look like he'd be a Whitney Houston fan, but I liked it.
3: Dude.
1: Mine, that's close to what mine is. Mine was a Celine Dion.
2: Yeah.
0: Oh.
2: I'm trying to think of a Celine. Which song was
1: There
2: it?
1: were nights when the wind
2: Oh,
1: was
2: boy.
1: so
3: Oh,
1: cold.
3: you're gonna sing good? I didn't
1: Yeah.
3: know we were supposed to do that.
2: Yeah.
1: Oh, that was not good.
3: You have a beautiful
2: No,
3: voice.
2: it's gooder than I was gonna
3: Yeah, you
2: do
3: have a
2: it.
3: beautiful voice, Amy. So my thing is I've realized over the years that a ballad is the best music for long trip,
2: Yeah,
3: vehicle trip,
2: gets
3: transportation.
2: the emotions right.
3: Whether you're on a road trip or you're riding the bike down the highway, dude. Hotel California, Whitney Houston, Celine Dion.
2: All the things.
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2: Dude,
3: Kiss her
2: yeah.
3: face.
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13: 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Full Throttle Saloon, Highway 79, past Fair Butte, east of Sturgis.
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18: From the Waring Sturgis Ford Weather Center, I'm meteorologist Ember Sky. Areas of smoke with mostly sunny skies today with a chance of thunderstorms later and a high near 95. Partly cloudy tonight, low around 64. Tuesday stays smoky with storms possible and a high near 92.
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0: Amy, Brandon, and Zachy Moon, your Roadhouse Rebellion, all things rally until noon today. This topic might be interesting for the visitors in town.
1: Oh, yeah.
0: Things about the locals the bikers don't know. What are we doing when they're not here? Milking cows?
1: What?
2: Yeah, I actually work at a local grocery store, and I churn butter in the back. We make our own butter there.
1: This might sound weird, but I literally do this when you're not here. I literally talk on the radio.
2: That's what we do.
0: Yeah, but I mean, like, the ranching, the stock show, and all that stuff.
2: Absolutely. Oh, so stock show is like rally, but for horses instead of motorcycles.
0: Yeah, we do
1: it's
0: that
1: like
0: too.
1: The cowboy rally. We, you know, a lot of things around here are pretty much small town. There's nobody here. When you leave, nobody else is here. Like, there's not a lot of people here.
0: You can actually, like, go into a business and not stand in line.
1: Yeah.
2: Oh, man. And I hate, and it sucks, and I know that I have to live in a world with other people. This is purely my fault and my problem to solve or just get over. I hate lines.
0: I do, too.
2: I hate lines.
0: I will change my mind.
2: I don't want to stand in them ever again. I'm sick of it.
1: Yeah, lines are a bummer. I don't like them.
2: Yeah.
1: And I'm not going to lie about it.
2: I would never lie to you.
1: Look, it's Zach's future wife.
2: I wish.
0: Is it?
2: No.
1: No, but she don't know it yet.
0: Do we have a guess?
1: So she falls into the...
0: All right, I guess that's it for that one.
2: Well, that was weird.
3: 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It rumbles to the Roadhouse Rebellion.
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0: It's your Roadhouse Rebellion. We're back, and I just wanted to talk about the elephant in the room, and that is your behavior today, Zaggy.
1: What?
0: And I blame it on the endless amount of Red Bull that we're allowed to drink.
2: I've had two Red Bulls, which is a lot
1: already
2: for this time of day. It is
0: what
2: like
0: time is it? It's
2: no, it's way
0: only
2: earlier
0: 10.
2: than that. Yep.
3: Yeah, sure. It's 10 a.m.
2: Yeah.

0: Yes, absolutely. It's wild. I don't really drink Red Bull ever. It's not my style. I'm more of like a Monster or Celsius would be preferred, but clearly we're not sponsored by Celsius yet.
1: Nope, but we could be sponsored by Red Bull. And I had one of them coconut ones earlier. Yeah. Went down, like literally, I took a sip and then just drank the whole can. It was
0: Coconut
1: like,
0: berry, bro.
2: Was it sugar free or regular?
0: It's
1: Don't
0: regular.
1: know.
0: It's
1: Took it
0: regular.
1: all. I took it all in.
0: 39 grams of sugar.
1: That's not bad. I think I needed it.
0: That's about a Coca-Cola, so not so good for you.
2: But I just wanted to explain that's what's going on here.
1: Mansplain. I want a woman's
0: Why are you
1: brain.
0: mansplaining to me?
2: Because I can.
0: That's true.
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14: From the Waring Sturgis Ford Weather Center, I'm meteorologist Ember Sky. Areas of smoke with mostly sunny skies today, with a chance of thunderstorms later and a high near 95. Partly cloudy tonight, low around 64. Tuesday stays smoky, with storms possible and a high near 92.
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0: It's your Roadhouse Rebellion. And yesterday I got to spend some time out at Full Throttle.
1: Thought that was the Hulk that just
0: It
1: rode
0: was
1: by.
0: a
1: Sorry.
0: blast. I got to meet Goat, which
2: Goat is
1: Oh,
2: cool.
1: yeah. Goat's cool.
0: sweetheart gave me front row passes to Jamie Johnson, which
2: No
0: was a
2: way.
0: badass
2: Was
0: for
2: that
0: me.
2: last night?
0: Yeah.
2: No, Jamie Johnson was last night?
0: Yeah.
2: I was off flirting with the wife watching fights or something. Dang it.
3: Dumb. You know, funny thing about Goat is he used to be called Goat Boy. I
0: Yeah.
3: grew up, my dad actually hung out with him way back in the day. I don't speak to my father. We're not friends. I don't like the guy.
1: Goat
3: But I
1: Boy.
3: did get to meet Goat for the first time. And I was like, what's up, Goat Boy? Because that's what his name was. He's like, that was years ago. I've grown. I'm like, you're Goat Man now? He's like, no, it's just
2: Just
3: Goat.
2: goat.
3: I'm like, dang it.
0: That place is hopping, man. It's
3: I
0: so
3: love it.
0: cool. They have bikes up in the air and
1: Yeah, they do.
0: cars lifted
1: It
0: and
1: is
0: even
1: cool.
0: semis.
1: It's cool.
0: It's just like art.
3: They've taken things that we see everyday life all over the road and then made it into a building.
0: Yeah.
3: Semis,
1: That's pretty cool.
3: bikes, cars, trucks, kegs, and a bunch of metal, and then they made it into a structure, and that's the Full Throttle Saloon.
0: Yeah, and then
1: Railroad
0: there's
1: cars.
0: statues and stuff out front that are really neat.
3: Yep.
0: And just
1: Such a cool
0: walking
1: place.
0: around and seeing all the bikes that are visiting the Full Throttle, they're all parked out front. Just walk around and look at those.
1: Yeah, dude.
0: There's so much to do there. And you can shop. They have great food. It's just a ton of fun. But I get to go out there again today.
3: I'm excited.
1: I'm excited for you because it's a cool place.
0: It's fun.
3: Get us some front row tickets.
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6: 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The Evo Entanglement Bike Show goes 1 to 3 at the Chip. Vintage Motorcycle Days at the Iron Horse from noon, then Quiet Ride at 7 and Saving Abel at 8. Downtown at the Rally Point, Paramount at 2 and Kenneth Bryant at

0: 5. 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
3: From the Waring Sturgis Ford Weather Center, I'm meteorologist Ember Sky. Areas of smoke with mostly sunny skies today with a chance of thunderstorms later and a high near 95. Partly cloudy tonight, low around 64. Tuesday stays smoky with storms possible and a high near 92.
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0: We're back at your Roadhouse Rebellion.
1: That's right. And it's Rally Backstory Episode 2. We've got a lovely couple here. But like I said before we got on, we're going to guess, your names, what you do for a living, and where you're from, stuff like that.
0: Sounds good.
1: So I'll go first. This
0: Okay.
1: is Mike and Jenny. They're from Utah. And
0: They're Mormon.
1: they're not Mormon, definitely not Mormon. But she is a model, and he was the manager, but now he owns a car lot called Christian Motors in Utah. And I'm just kidding. And but no, yeah, that's what they're at. That's where we're at.
0: My turn. But Samantha and Chad, they're from Georgia and they're swingers. And
1: Oh,
0: they're just here for fun.
1: jeez, I hope you're right.
0: And they're rich, so they don't have to work.
1: Yeah.
2: Ooh, speaking of herself,
1: He owns the Saints.
3: she was so close.
2: Yeah,
1: So,
2: closer.
1: n names and hold your microphone a little closer, ma'am.
2: Okay.
1: Oh, there, you're good. Go ahead. Who are
3: Go
1: you?
3: ahead. You go
2: All
3: first.
2: right. Well, I'm Shannon.
1: Oh,
2: I was so
1: frick,
2: close.
1: way off.
3: Yeah.
2: And I am a respiratory therapist.
1: No, I was way closer than I thought.
0: Close to
2: Yeah,
0: swinger.
2: close.
3: Yeah.
2: Model. I have done modeling before
1: I knew it.
2: once. Yes. For
1: I knew
2: Sierra
1: it.
2: Trading Post.
3: Oh,
1: I
2: So
1: freaking
2: you're
1: knew
2: not
1: it.
2: wrong there.
1: I knew I'd seen you before.
2: Yes.
1: I
2: Thank
1: bought
2: you.
1: stuff off Sierra Trading
2: So
1: Post.
2: flattering. Thank you.
3: Yeah, I'm Larry.
1: Larry,
3: And
1: close.
3: I actually moved to Denver from Georgia.
0: Oh.
3: Close, but we're out of Cheyenne, Wyoming.
1: Oh, right on.
3: Yeah.
1: Right
3: And
1: on.
3: I built cell phone towers and cell phone sites for T-Mobile.
1: Oh, right on.
3: Yeah.
0: Awesome.
3: So a
1: So
3: tower hand, if anyone knows what that
1: pretty
3: is.
1: much everything I said,
3: Almost,
1: almost.
3: yeah.
1: Almost.
0: So no swing.

0: Not.
1: No, no swingers.
2: When's the last time you were on a swing?
0: Well, there's some outside of our cabin, but we didn't get that far.
2: No, yeah,
1: Okay.
2: fair enough.
0: No.
2: That's fair.
1: Yep.
2: Well, thank you guys so much. You guys had the rally dog. What did you think of it?
0: Oh, dude, I thought it was awesome.
1: It was
2: Yeah,
0: perfect.
2: it was good.
1: So good.
2: Yeah.
0: Dude, and I don't want to knock Cheyenne, but we don't have, there's not like dope food there. You
2: Right,
0: know, it's
2: right.
0: like, you can go to McDonald's and you know what you're going to get, but
2: Right.
0: they don't have stuff like that there.
2: Yeah.
0: So
1: It was
0: that's fair. It
1: delicious.
0: was delicious.
2: That's good.
1: Ate like 10 of them. It was so good.
2: Yeah.
0: The mustard ranch.
2: That's where it's
0: Fire.
2: at.
0: Yeah.
2: Good. Well, it's good
1: Steak?
2: to hear.
1: Yes.
3: Where mornings are loud, reckless, and strangely informative. The Roadhouse Rebellion.
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0: Okay, we're back. Amy, Brandon, Zachy, your Roadhouse Rebellion. We're not with you for that much longer, but don't be sad. We do need to stick up for our little friend, Wyatt, at Wyatt's Lemonade, if you haven't been there. It's exit 40, the Tilford exit, and he raises money for certain charities every year, like hundreds of thousands of dollars so far. But I
1: Yes.
0: want you, Zachy, to read what somebody recently wrote him on
1: Might
0: TikTok.
1: I say the name of the person who wrote it?
0: Yes, absolutely.
1: All right, Jeff Finneman, we're calling you out.
0: On Facebook.
1: We're calling you out. Jeff Finneman, to our good friend Wyatt, what in the F is that thing on top of your head anyway? That is not how you present yourself and run a freaking business and be appearing out there by the interstate selling your freaking lemonade. You need to get back to the freaking barber. Okay, first of all, is this all about it? I'll get back to it, but I love a good mohawk. I came from punk rock. That was my life. I
0: Keep
1: played.
0: reading.
1: No, we're getting there. Let's make this fun, all right? I'm trying to. You need to get back to the barber shop or beauty salon and get that stupid crap off the top of your head and get it squared away. If you think that's cool, you've been drinking spiked lemonade or something.
2: What?
1: That could frighten people. That is uglier than sin, and you sure are as hell. Didn't look like a young American. It looked like you're ready for Halloween or something. Jiminy Christmas, really?
2: What's this dude's name?
1: Jeff Finneman.
0: Yeah.
2: Jeff just needs a he just needs a friend,
0: I'm not
2: dude.
0: sure
2: He's
0: exactly what site that
2: alone.
0: came off of, but she said it was one of the book sites.
1: Well, I hate it.
2: I don't know either. Sounds like a fake. Sounds like a bot just
1: Yeah.
2: going out spreading hate.
0: A bot would say something like that?
2: Yeah, it sounds like a childish argument. Like, it sounds like something somebody would say on the playground. You're going to be over by the swing with your stupid haircut? I can't do it. You can't go
0: This
2: on
0: is
2: the
0: a grown
2: carousel.
0: adult picking on a 13-year-old.
2: I feel like it's a grown ChatGPT, a
1: Yeah.
2: chatbot. That's what I feel.
3: 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The Roadhouse Rebellion is on.
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18: From the Waring Sturgis Ford Weather Center, I'm meteorologist Ember Sky. Areas of smoke with mostly sunny skies today with a chance of thunderstorms later and a high near 95. Partly cloudy tonight, low around 64. Tuesday stays smoky with storms possible and a high near 92.
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0: your Roadhouse Rebellion. You guys, what do you think Sturgis would be like without the rally?
1: We wouldn't be here.
2: Well, I think, I've often thought about that. There's a ton of businesses that are huge, right? Like One Eye Jack's over here. Even think of the Loud American, the Knuckle, Iron Horse, like all those places probably wouldn't exist. Like Loud American, maybe. It'd
1: Yeah.
2: probably be named something different, like burgers and something or tips and stuff. And it'd be like,

0: But it's, you know what I mean? Be more small town,
1: Yeah.
0: and there wouldn't be these huge things that are up for the rally. You know, this is just a ranch town, you know, it's just a little town, and then all of a sudden.
1: You know, this is the town that I came from, like where I grew up, and I have a really hard time with like the commercialization of it. But we've also gone to Mike's hometown where it's like a ghost town.
0: Yeah,
1: Nothing
0: there's
1: is
0: nothing.
1: open anymore. So I don't know if I would choose this or that. And
0: It's hard.
1: actually, I do. It would be this.
2: I gotta say, it absolutely, I believe, truly believe the Sturgis Motorcycle Rally is indirectly influenced the existence and success of this entire town.
1: Absolutely. And
0: Absolutely.
1: the
0: It's wild.
1: state.
2: And the
1: It's wild.
2: state.
1: Yeah, many parts of the state.
0: I mean, yeah, because be like Michael's hometown, you roll up, it's the VFW slash post office slash bar
1: Yeah.
0: slash thrift shop.
1: And they're all sitting there watching high school football.
2: Oh, that's one of them town. That's
1: It's not even a lie.
0: Yeah, no, for real. Sometimes it's just highlight reels from when they played high school football.
2: Yeah. My
0: Remember that one time?
1: That is not even exaggerating.
3: Before your engines warm, we're already lit. The Roadhouse Rebellion is on.
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7: From the Waring Sturgis Ford Weather Center, I'm meteorologist Ember Sky. Areas of smoke with mostly sunny skies today with a chance of thunderstorms later and a high near 95. Partly cloudy tonight, low around 64. Tuesday stays smoky with storms possible and a high near 92.
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0: We're back here, Roadhouse Rebellion.
1: Yeah, we're going to do a rally backstory on this girl right here. We're going to do a couple of them. We got this girl. We got this couple over here. But so we got to guess your name. We got to guess where you're from and what you do for work.
0: Okay.
1: He already said your name, so I'm going to not guess that one.
0: Hold on, let me study you real quick.
1: Yep.

0: You're chasing around some doctor dude that's kind of teasing you a lot.
1: Jilted lover.
0: He's not setting it in, you know what I mean? You're like, come on, commit to me already. And he's like, I don't know if I'm ready to settle down. So anyways.
1: I'm next.
0: Okay.
1: Your name's Shelly. You're from Oregon, and you do tours on a pirate ship for tourists. What about you, Zach?
2: Hi, your name is I know you. This is this doesn't work. Your name is Georgina.
0: And Georgina, I like
2: you're from Texas. You're ex-military. You actually had a dishonorable discharge
0: it. Oh yeah,
2: for
0: sniping some
2: making out
0: people.
2: with your superior.
0: Yeah.
1: Okay, is it my turn?
0: Yeah, actually, your actual story.
2: Tell us who you are.
1: My name is Tiana. I live in Rapid.
0: Oh.
1: I am a bartender in Rapid in
0: Oh.
1: real life. And then
0: Some over.
1: I did move here for a lover, but
0: Huh?
1: that was like 10 years
2: Where do
1: ago.
2: you
1: So,
2: bartend?
0: oh,
1: At
0: man.
1: Murphy's.
3: Oh my gosh.
1: Yeah.
0: Are you with the lover or did that
1: Oh
0: break?
1: God,
0: Are you
1: no.
0: single?
1: Yeah.
0: Have you ever met my friend Zach?
1: Once or twice.
2: Hello, Tiana.
0: So,
2: My name is
0: anyways.
2: Zachy Moon to these
1: And then
2: people.
1: I will work at the Loud American during rally.
0: Oh,
1: So,
0: good move. Good move. Well, I'm glad. So, you've never been a model or a fitness instructor?
1: No.
3: Or a pirate ship tour guide?
1: Actually, that was my past life. Oh.
0: Oh,
1: Yeah. I really brushed up on my nautical terms, so
0: the fact that you knew nautical terms, that's better than me.
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0: Yeah, this law tiger.
1: Well, this is it for us today, your Roadhouse Rebellion. This is the last you'll hear from us today on this beautiful Monday. Yeah, the law tiger
0: He's
1: just walked
0: eyeballing
1: by.
0: me, dude. He just put his claws at
1: He
0: me.
1: never
0: He said
1: moves
0: to
1: his
0: paw.
1: arms.
2: Yeah.
1: Why?
0: No, he moves them. He just went like this and pointed at me, did the
1: Oh.
0: pistol thing with his little cat paw, which I didn't think they could do. Yeah, and I'm like, wow, I took offense. But
1: Well, we should warn the people that the loud shift to
0: the loud
1: next.
0: shift, yeah, they'll be coming. Mark Houston, legendary
1: Oops, I shifted my pants.
0: Doctor Influencer, whiskey connoisseur, Mark Houston.
1: You know, I want people to go to his TikTok
0: Yeah,
1: because
0: he does a good job.
1: when he was out of the country, he came across this little figurine and it had an Instagram code attached to it.
2: Yeah.
1: And he's been saving it for months. The person that finds it is supposed to put it somewhere for someone else to find. And so he's been saving it for the rally.
0: Nice.
1: And he hid it somewhere over at the Loud American.
2: I'm gonna go looking everywhere.
1: I know where it is. I want to go
0: It
1: see
0: would
1: if it's still
0: suck if
1: there.
0: one of us found it. We need some dude from Australia to grab it.
1: Yes.
2: I only like girls from Australia.
1: Yeah, so go to Mark Houston's TikTok
0: Yeah.
1: so you can see where it's at and go get it.
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13: 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The Legends Ride is today in its 19th year. It stages in Deadwood through the morning, starts at 3 for a 50-mile run out to the Buffalo Chip, then a reception at 4:30 and the charity auction at 5 in the Chip Gardens. 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Speaking of the museum, Pearl's Jam runs there till 3, a full day on women in motorcycling. The Evo Entanglement Bike Show goes 1 to 3 at the Chip. Vintage Motorcycle Days at the Iron Horse from noon, then Quiet Ride at 7 and Saving Abel at 8. Downtown at the Rally Point, Paramount at 2 and Kenneth Bryan at 5. Sasha's Cycles runs rodeo games at Camp Zero at 5:30 and Fry Daddy's Monster Old School Bike Show hands out awards at the Thunderdome at 3. 38 Special plays the Full Throttle at 7 and the Loud Americans got Loudfest at 3rd and Main, Never a Cover with Pop Rocks, and the Buffalo Chip features Skillet closing out at 10:30. There's no wrong way to rally, but there's a right way to ride. 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
16: From the Waring Sturgis Ford Weather Center, I'm meteorologist Ember Sky. Areas of smoke with mostly sunny skies today with a chance of thunderstorms later and a high near 95. Partly cloudy tonight, low around 64. Tuesday stays smoky with storms possible and a high near 92.
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0: Hey, everybody. It's Mark Houston with The Loud Shift back at the Hotel Sturgis here at the coffee shop with Beth. And it feels quiet today for some odd reason.
1: It does, yeah. I don't know if it's just a Monday thing or what.
0: Well, I suppose even when you're on vacation and you're at the rally, Monday still can be like, oh, God, I got to get up and do this again. Go have fun.
1: Right.
0: All day
1: rough.
0: Today.
1: Just so rough. Yeah, maybe they just had a little too much fun over the weekend.
0: Well, that could be. That concert last night, I guess that was a big deal with Youngblood out at the Buffalo Chips.
1: Yeah,
0: so
1: I heard that.
0: Yeah, it was huge. What is the most difficult coffee to make for you guys that takes the longest and people are like when they start to when somebody orders it?
1: Probably like frappuccinos, because we got to get the blender out and blend that up and everything.
0: Oh,
1: and
0: of course,
1: if they want extra syrups or certain milks and stuff. So,
0: well, what goes into a frappuccino? I mean, what's
1: so
0: the process?
1: It's two shots of espresso, ice, a frapp mix, and milk,
0: okay,
1: and whatever flavorings and whatnot you want.
0: Right. Okay.
1: Yeah.
0: Do you get a lot of those ordered here? Outside
1: we do in the afternoon. We get a lot.
0: So, oh, I suppose that makes sense.
1: Blenders go in a lot.
0: The iced coffee versus hot coffee, which gets ordered more?
1: Currently, we're doing a lot more iced coffee.
0: Mm-hmm. Just because of the heat and everything that's happening out there.
1: And the espressos, which is nice if they want like iced lattes, whatnot. That's kind of easy on us. You just pull the espresso, throw the milk in, syrup, and then some ice. But you don't have to steam milk and everything. So
0: right.
1: It kind of helps us get the line out the door a little bit faster than all the iced coffees come in. So
0: I've heard people, too, ordering stuff. Or overheard, sometimes they'll ask for like a latte or extra hot. Like, what does that mean?
1: That just means you steam the milk to a higher temperature.
0: Oh, that's so the coffee is the temperature.
1: Yep.
0: But it's the milk that makes it the extra hot part.
1: Yep.
0: Okay.
1: Exactly.
0: Then what's the macchiato count right now? Are we still a real high on the caramel one?
1: I think so. I think we're probably pushing about 200 now.
0: Oh my goodness! So what? How many bottles of the like the caramel does that go through then for you guys?
1: So the caramel macchiato has vanilla and caramel in it, and
0: so it's both?
1: Yeah.
0: Wow.
1: I think we went through about 4 bottles of each yesterday.
0: Oh my God, that's crazy.
1: Great.
0: All right. My mission now is to keep asking you about this every day.
1: Okay.
0: And then on Saturday, I'm going to order one because I've never had one.
1: All right.
0: Okay. Well,
1: fair
0: thanks
1: enough
0: for checking in again.
1: Absolutely.
0: Beth. I appreciate it.
1: You bet.
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6: From the Waring Sturgis Ford Weather Center, I'm meteorologist Ember Sky. This afternoon brings smoky skies, mostly sunshine, and a 20% chance of showers and thunderstorms after 3, with a high near 95. Tonight, partly cloudy and smoky, with a low around 65.
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0: 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We are the Loud Shift.
1: We are Loud Mouth.
0: And we are live right now.
2: Cheers,
0: at
2: everybody.
0: The Sturgis Motorcycle Rally. It is the big 86th. And, of course, you can see behind us, Main Street is absolutely full of bikes. It's a beautiful sight already.
2: Although it's, well, you know what I'm saying, it's pretty quiet for a Monday, but there's people, there's busy. Nobody's just revving up their bikes right now. You know what I mean?
0: Yes, they are.
2: Because that's they partied too hard last night.
0: You think they did?
2: I did.
0: You guys both went really quick. You guys both went to the Youngblood show.
1: First,
2: do you want me to do it?
0: No, I want
2: I was going to say, let
0: I
2: Ashley
0: want Lawrence talk. First. Give me your take on what happened last night with who you thought would be your husband this morning, but is not.
2: You know how many girls out there thought that Youngblood might be their husband after tonight or yesterday?
0: Well, she doesn't. She doesn't care. It was going to be her. It doesn't matter.
1: What do you mean?
0: What did you think?
1: Well, where do I start?
0: Yeah.
1: So number one, such a phenomenal entertainer.
0: That's what I've heard.
2: Yes, 100%.
1: And yes, very kind. And
2: good
1: he
2: heart.
1: Smelled like so good.
2: He smelled like Guns N' Roses.
0: You were close enough to smell him last night?
1: I was. He fell on top of me, and I said, "Are you okay?" And he goes, "I'm great. Thanks, love." I was like,
2: with his big old lips. He looks like
1: he's
2: a bat.
1: Beautiful.
2: Like if Batman was an actual man, he would look like Youngblood.
1: He's
2: just saying.
0: So,
1: I mean,
0: you got to.
1: He's a Bruce Wayne of rock and roll.
2: For sure. He lived up to the hype. I have friends that saw him in Red Rocks, but like I actually saw him when he first broke a long time ago because he had a huge song with Machine Gun Kelly. And Matt, my daughter, met him. But he was so nice then, but he's so kind. But all the hype between the Ozzy comparison and the savior of rock and roll and blah, blah, blah. And he lived up to it 100%.
1: Yeah,
2: like I've never seen a front man like that besides like, I don't know, Freddie Mercury or something. You know what I mean? Like just somebody that captivates an audience.
1: Yeah.
2: It was insane, man.
1: I've been to thousands of concerts probably, and it was, forgive me my friends that are also playing Sturgis, but it was one of the coolest concerts I've ever been to. Yeah.
0: Does
1: he just brought everybody in.
2: Yeah.
0: Does he have his face on a t-shirt though?
2: Oh my gosh.
0: I was just wondering if he had his face on a t-shirt.
2: Can you do the thing? Can you do the thing?
0: I'm not doing the thing.
2: Do the thing.
1: I'm not a,
2: do the thing why this shirt was made
0: for. I'm not a monkey, Stitch. Hey, everybody.
2: See, and then he even did the smile. Look at him.
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0: It is the Loud Shift here at the 86 Sturgis Motorcycle Rally. It is Stitch, it's Lauren, and I am Mark Houston. And we are live, of course, this afternoon on some very, very under muggy conditions right now. I mean, it's been hot, but today feels thick, if you know what I mean. We, of course, are checking in to see what's going to be going on later this afternoon and tonight. If you're looking to find some events for concerts, of course, that's still everywhere.
1: Yep.
0: We've had great shows this past weekend already. What is coming up tonight?
1: Tonight, 38 Special at the Full Throttle Saloon. And Lita Ford, of course, some people consider her the queen of rock and roll.
0: Ooh. One of the best female guitarists, I think.
1: Yeah, 100%.
0: Ever.
1: I met her a long, long time ago, and she's, like, super short. But the thing that I noticed about her was that she was super nice, super kind, and she had two chihuahuas with her.
2: Really?
1: I think it was during the 75th annual rally. She was live out at Glencoe. And, yeah, I got to meet her, and she was super nice and super cool. But she'll be at the Throttle tonight. And who did an interview with her? Amy did, right?
0: Yes, I believe so.
1: Just recently. You can go check that out on RapidCityPost.com. And she talks about what Sturgis means to her. Because she considers it as an honor if anybody asks her to come out and play, no matter where it's at, the Throttle, Glencoe, the Chip, Shade Valley, wherever.
0: You know one thing you can't ask her about?
1: Tommy Lee.
0: Ozzy Osbourne.
1: Okay. Tommy Lee, too, I'm sure.
0: All right. Okay.
1: But also, at the Buffalo Chip, there's a big show tonight. Show that I've been looking forward to, Skillet and POD, which will be a really good show.
0: And, of course, we got the Budweiser Bar open here now, too, at the Real Rock Bar. So you can
1: shout out to Daria.
0: Lots of drinks on a hot day like this. Have a few, but just make sure you're driving safe, all right? We'll talk to you again coming up.
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12: From the Waring Sturgis Ford Weather Center, I'm meteorologist Ember Sky. This afternoon brings smoky skies, mostly sunshine, and a 20% chance of showers and thunderstorms after 3, with a high near 95. Tonight, partly cloudy and smoky, with a low around 65.
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Mark Houston, as part of the Loud Shift. Stitch is off with a rally dog, and Lauren just got herself a hamburger. So I'm hanging out with you right now as we get to this sweltering party this afternoon. Thanks so much for joining us, by the way. We really appreciate you listening. And if there's any questions or things that you need to know or things that you'd like us to talk about or people you'd like us to find to interview, please reach out. You can text us.

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3: From the Waring Sturgis Ford Weather Center, I'm meteorologist Ember Sky. This afternoon brings smoky skies, mostly sunshine, and a 20% chance of showers and thunderstorms after 3, with a high near 95. Tonight, partly cloudy and smoky, with a low around 65.
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0: the Loud Shift. This time it's Stitch in Houston. And we had to bring Jeremiah from the Loud American Food Truck over because it's day three right now. And Friday, I came up to you. What?
1: I think it's safe to say that we have a hit on our hands, ladies and gentlemen.
0: Let me get there, definitely.
2: It's safe to say.
0: Somebody's got to take so much credit right now, right?
3: No.
0: Why
3: no.
0: can't he just be like, hey, man, I'm humble.
2: I know.
0: I'm a humble dude.
2: Yeah.
0: No, there he is. Anyway, Jeremiah.
2: Yeah.
0: Loud American Food Truck.
2: Yes.
0: The rally dog. Now, I don't want you to sugarcoat this.
2: Okay.
0: I don't want you just because he's standing
2: no
0: here.
2: No sugar,
0: and
2: yeah.
0: Can hear
1: I'm
0: you.
1: Right here,
2: okay.
1: The curator.
2: Just because it's a hit, we won't put so much
0: right.
2: sugar.
0: I just want you to be honest.
2: Okay, yeah. Honesty.
0: How has it been going?
2: It has been going very well.
0: No kidding.
2: I feel like the promotion that we do, the videos, and then this every day with you guys, man, has been getting the word out, and people have been coming for it. The flyers we have out in front are doing amazing. I've got people that are coming throughout the week that have gotten just the steak tips from us, and they're like, oh, well, we're coming for that dog next week, you know, or next day, you know, or something like that. So it's been really good. I think we're doing great. Selling out a package of dogs first day and second day is...
1: How many come in a package?
2: Sure. I don't know. I'm going to count them today.
1: Okay.
2: I was going to do that yesterday,
0: yeah.
2: But it's a pretty big pack. I mean.
1: Yeah, it's got to be.

0: $10, you can't beat it. Yeah,
1: and,
0: you know.
1: I think all of it ties together so well because the seasoning of the steak tips is a special sauce.
0: Yes,
1: the sauce, agreed. That ranch mustard sauce.
0: Yeah,
1: it just oh my goodness, dude! I can't wait to eat another one today, dude.
0: It all goes together so well, like. And you wouldn't think it till you put it together and try it.
1: I like the pickle spear on top of it.
0: That's
1: for me personally, because that just adds a whole nother level.
0: The same. You put it in there. You get a bite with every a pickle with every bite. Yeah, dude. Yeah. It's super awesome,
1: a pickle
0: bro.
1: With every bite. Welcome to the Sturgis Rally, ladies and gentlemen.
2: This is your fault, Jeremiah.
0: Yeah. I
2: have to live with this the rest of the year.
0: It's awesome. I love it.
1: Okay. You know what's crazy?
0: It brings the energy. It brings
2: does.
0: The energy.
2: That's true.
0: And keeps the people coming, bro.
1: The company's making all the money off of this. I need a commission.
2: You're
1: I need 10% commission.
2: Yeah.
1: Give all me right. my damn money.
2: Okay. Come try the Rally Dog at the Loud American Food Truck, baby. It's amazing. Thanks, Jeremiah.
0: Yes.
2: Appreciate it, buddy.
0: Thank you. Appreciate it, too.
2: You bet.
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0: All right, here we go. 3, 2, 1. It is a loud shift. It's Stitch, Lauren, it's Houston, and Stitch had a story he wanted to tell us about...
1: Yeah, because we were talking about the whole thing.
2: Which is
1: Rally ended.

0: because.
1: But we love you, Morgan. We do.
0: It was wild to me, but at that point, I should have been like, oh, shit, that's why I don't do this shit. This like, it's kind of like a symbolic thing that's going on. Maybe we shouldn't get married. Decide to get married.
1: Speaking of fire, though.
0: Yeah, because that's what led me to this. At that, where this location is, the old little bottle, I guess, right across from it earlier today, there was a massive grass fire. Somebody flipped their damn cigarettes.
1: Yeah,
0: stop it.
1: You guys, if you're smoking out there, please just be careful. Be responsible. Don't go flicking out your butts because it is incredibly dry here. Not the butts. Yes.
0: But also, like,
1: I mean, but seriously.
0: Yeah, very seriously. I don't think people understand. We're in a serious drought.
1: Yeah, I mean, there's actually even a thing where I think they said no smoking.
0: Our reservoirs are really low.
1: They're so bad.
0: No water. And a small spark could start a fire.
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14: From the Waring Sturgis Ford Weather Center, I'm meteorologist Ember Sky. This afternoon brings smoky skies, mostly sunshine, and a 20% chance of showers and thunderstorms after 3, with a high near 95. Tonight, partly cloudy and smoky, with a low around 65.
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0: Hey, everybody. It's Mark Houston. We're sitting backstage at the Sturgis Motorcycle Rally. We're day three into this thing right now. I'm sitting with David Graham from Nashville. David, you and I have talked a long time, for years now.
1: Absolutely.
0: God, these conversations, people are like, really? It's him again? We're talking about me, not
1: oh,
0: you.
1: Yeah.
0: So we're day three. I mean, you've been here playing since Thursday, right?
1: Yeah. Thursday was the first.
0: So how, I mean, overall, what are you seeing out there right tonight or right now?
1: I mean, I always circle this stretch on my calendar every year. It's just one of my favorite places to come play. And I don't know, the crowds are great.
0: Are they?
1: Yeah.
0: This
1: indoor residency at the Loud American Roadhouse has really, really been good.
0: Yeah. Well, it seems like the crowds feel smaller, which usually happens on these kind of years when there's not a five or a zero behind it. But as long as they're out there partying, I mean, I suppose that's all that matters to you.
1: That's all I care about, yeah.
0: You know, you and I have, like I said, we've talked quite a bit. I've had a lot of interviews with you, and you've always been great to talk to. So I had to sit down and try to think of a way to come up with some different questions. Because when you do interviews, there's got to be some where you're thinking, good Lord, these questions, right?
1: it's the nature of the beast. Yeah,
0: I suppose it is.
1: Yeah.
0: One thing I was thinking of, though, there's got to be a version of you that certain people only see, like myself included, that I've seen of you over these last five or so years.
1: Mm-hmm.
0: Is there a version of you that people like me see that the audience doesn't get?
1: Yeah, I think so. When I'm not on stage, I'm a pretty reserved, introverted kind of dude.
0: Yeah.
1: I focus on my family and my health and the business of this music thing. It takes up a lot of my time, but for the 2 hours I'm on stage,
0: It is. It's a totally different thing.
1: My parents have even said it. They've come to a show and be like, "Who the hell is this guy?" You know?
0: Why didn't he ever take out the garbage with that enthusiasm back in the day?
1: Or fans will be like, "Come sit at our table, man. Come on." And then I go sit at the table and I'm like, and they're like, "Well, entertain us."
0: But that's got to be kind of frustrating, too, because people, I think that just happens with a lot of people that they watch, they enjoy, that they like to see on stage. They think, oh, that's the same guy that's off stage.
1: Yeah.
0: Right?
1: Yeah.
0: And you are not that guy. I mean, you're personable, you're friendly.
1: It's definitely part of the fabric. I mean, that guy is inside me, but I only bring him out for 2 hours a day.
0: Yeah, exactly. No, I completely understand that. What do you think? Is there anything that I've gotten wrong about you, even after all these interviews?
1: No, I don't know. Not at all. You've always been
0: good. God, that's good to hear.
1: Yeah.
0: More of my interview with David Graham is coming up in just a bit.
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10: From the Waring Sturgis Ford Weather Center, I'm meteorologist Ember Sky. This afternoon brings smoky skies, mostly sunshine, and a 20% chance of showers and thunderstorms after 3, with a high near 95. Tonight, partly cloudy and smoky, with a low around 65.
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0: Mark Houston, part of the Loud Shift. Here's more of my interview with David Graham.
1: Kind of speaking of the craft a little bit, too. When you, because you write a lot of your own music. You have albums that you've put out, right?
2: Absolutely.
1: What's the current one currently? What's
2: the current album is called Downtown.
1: Okay.
2: And it's my favorite album that this outfit has ever put out.
1: Really?
2: And my favorite song I've ever written is on this album.
1: What is it?
2: It's called Downtown.
1: Okay.
2: And
1: title track?
2: You guys should probably play it.
1: Oh, perfect. Well, yes, what I need is a copy.
2: Yeah.
1: You send it to me,
2: absolutely,
1: I will absolutely get it out there. Because right now, people obviously come to the rally to see you specifically.
2: Mm-hmm.
1: But the locals around here as well know you as somebody that they are also going to come and see, usually on the last weekend,
2: that
1: because they know you're here.
2: Deal to me.
1: Yeah, and so I think having your stuff on the radio out here would be great.
2: I think it would be fantastic. I mean, that's why we're out here, you know, to share music and share joy. And we've got some. I think we've got some really. We got some songs on this latest album that we're all really proud of, and it's kind of morphed outside of the rockabilly thing that we get pegged on a lot.
1: Mm-hmm.
2: There's a little more Americana rock and roll country stuff. Yeah,
1: excellent.
2: Yeah.
1: When you're
2: writing, the fans in the Black Hills would really, really enjoy hearing some of that stuff.
1: He got so much closer to the microphone when he said that. When do you actually know that a song is finished, and when to stop messing with it?
2: Oh.
1: I've always been interested in that specific.
2: If I could figure that out,
1: really,
2: I'd be able to sleep at night. Yeah,
1: that's. But you have to know at some point. You got to know when it's done.
2: I don't know if you ever know it's done. I think you learn how to push away from the desk and be like, I have to let this out there, and I just have to let it be what it's going to be. Because you could, even this latest album that I'm very proud of, there's still things I would like to go back and change.
1: Right.
2: That I just if I do that, the damn album will never come out.
1: Right.
2: So.
1: Has there ever been a song, though, where you're like, nailed it, got it, that's it, that's
2: I
1: the one
2: Downtown
1: I can...
2: Downtown is one of
1: really?
2: Those songs, yeah.
1: Okay.
2: And there's another song on that album called Ghost Town that was also, came out exactly the way I wanted it to come out, so, yeah.
1: Do you do all of the writing? Do you ever sit down with anybody else?
2: Yeah, I co-write with my tour manager, Brett.
1: Okay.
2: He helped me, we pretty much took on this album ourselves. We didn't have it, we produced it ourselves. He co-wrote with me. He wears many, many hats.
1: Mm-hmm.
2: And so,
1: yes, he does.
2: Yeah.
1: And he appreciates
2: it. We have a lot of the same musical influences, and so we know where each other is in life, and we bounce off each other pretty well. And
1: okay.
2: So, outside of him, though, I don't really. I tried the Nashville circles for years, and there's just too many posers down there.
1: Yeah.
2: They want to be songwriters, but they don't have any artistry inside them, and they're just putting out the same word, all the same cliche things that are on the hit radio, and I have no desire to do that.
1: So you still want to be on the radio then? Because
2: absolutely.
1: I don't want you to be confused with those people.
2: No, and I get it, but the day and age we're in right now, you know, like some of the old DJs like Wolfman Jack and some of those guys, the power they had to play the music that they thought was cool, it introduced mm-hmm. generations of people to songs that
1: never would have been heard.
2: Corporations would have never allowed through. And so you, Mark Houston, hold a ton of power in your hands in that microphone.
1: You know, and here's what's hilarious about this, though. Because I grew up in a time, and I you know, this is my, oh my God, this is my 40th year on the radio.
2: Really?
1: I know. It makes me sick.
2: That's fantastic. That's fantastic.
1: It's been cool to do this the whole time, obviously. But I've been, you know, I've been at that moment where the Wolfman Jack, not quite that far back, mm-hmm. let's be honest, but where you could sit there and pick your own music. Then it went super corporate. And now it's starting to come back around again to where, you know, we're owned by a hyper-local group of guys here in Sturgis, right? We are not corporate at all.
2: Good.
1: You know the guy. You've talked to the guy that owns us, right?
2: Okay.
1: And you know what a guy he is.
2: Yeah.
1: Right? For sure. And so now we've come back around to being able to do that exact same thing.
2: That is fantastic.
1: So that you have music now that works out here. Mm-hmm. I mean, and I didn't mean it that way. You know what I mean? That I'm super excited to get this now because I 100% will put this on the second Brett emails it to me. Okay. If it's not already on my phone.
2: It's probably already there. <Yeah. laughs>
1: All right. Okay. We'll get there. Coming up, I'll wrap things up with David Graham here on The Loud Shift.
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1: All right, man. Is there any question myself or anybody you've ever talked to as an interviewer always wishes they would ask you? Do you have anything you've ever been like, man, if somebody would just ask me this question, I'm not going to bring it up myself, but if they would just ask me.
2: Gosh, not really.
1: Okay.
2: Yeah.
1: Because you've had to have been asked everything.
2: Yeah, you get a lot of the same questions, but I mean, the fact that anybody gives a damn to even ask the questions is means a lot to me. So.
1: Did you get to do some interviews in Paris?
2: No, we didn't do any interviews
1: kidding.
2: In Paris, no.
1: I would have loved to have known the questions they would have asked.
2: Yeah. We're working on the press side of that when we go to Europe because the language barrier and stuff has been interesting.
1: But I suppose.
2: Yeah.
1: All right.
2: Yeah.
1: We're
2: working on that.
1: When's your next overseas then? You know?
2: We're working on May of next year doing Scotland and some of England.
1: Okay.
2: And then we have some big stuff brewing in Germany, but nothing on the docket yet.
1: Okay. Excellent.
2: We just put out a docuseries with a big German rock star.
1: I saw that. Yes. Yeah. That had to have been. That's another thing I'd like to talk to you about again on a different interview with
2: Absolutely,
1: that whole experience.
2: Yeah.
1: Because that dude's a big deal.
2: He's like the Bruce Springsteen of Germany. Like 50 number one albums or something like that. Or a 50-year career, 21 number one albums. And he's taken a liking to me for whatever reason. And it's really been a cool thing. And I hope he says we're going to work together a lot more. So we'll see what happens.
1: That's awesome. Well, you fit right in, though, to the German mentality of quiet, stick to yourself, you know.
2: Mm-hmm.
1: You're not outgoing. It's just when you're on stage, you are. But when you come back, man, you just hang out and you have a couple beers and
2: there,
1: you go.
2: Man.
1: Yeah, exactly.
2: Yeah.
1: all right. David Graham, of course, he's got his residency here at the Loud American. And you can see him. You'll be here through Saturday. I mean, you're going to run through the duration. 8:15 every night. Yeah, come check him out.
2: And merchandise for sale all day long at the Loud American Roadhouse.
1: Yes, it is. You can see the mannequin with his clothes that has been out there for, well, I don't know, what, 3 years ago we did that? You donated your outfit?
2: Let's make this clear that was not my decision.
1: All right. Thanks again, David.
2: Thank
1: As
2: you,
1: always,
2: Houston.
1: It's awesome, man.
2: Always appreciate you.
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11: From the Waring Sturgis Ford Weather Center, I'm meteorologist Ember Sky. This afternoon brings smoky skies, mostly sunshine, and a 20% chance of showers and thunderstorms after 3, with a high near 95. Tonight, partly cloudy and smoky, with a low around 65.
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0: We are live at Full Throttle Saloon. Hey, guess what? I'm Amy Rose, hanging out here until 6 tonight, just like yesterday. And there's a lot going on for a Monday afternoon. And if you were here earlier, you may have caught the Top Coat Bikini Bike Wash. That wrapped up at 3 o'clock because apparently there are places where you can get your motorcycle washed by women in bikinis while you're at the bar on a Monday afternoon. Is that a dream afternoon or what? Meanwhile, somewhere back home, somebody's sitting in a Teams meeting discussing quarterly projections and TPS reports. Aren't you glad you're not there? Life is about choices. We've got plenty more happening throughout the afternoon and evening, and I'll keep you posted. Come find me and say hi. I'm Amy Rose, live at Full Throttle Saloon until 6 tonight. And man, for a Monday, this is my office. I've had worse Mondays.
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3: From the Waring Sturgis Ford Weather Center, I'm meteorologist Ember Sky. This afternoon brings smoky skies, mostly sunshine, and a 20% chance of showers and thunderstorms after 3, with a high near 95. Tonight, partly cloudy and smoky, with a low around 65.
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0: We are live. We are at Full Throttle Saloon. And if you're hot, sweaty, and starting to question why you wore black today, there's still time to get yourself into a pool. DJ Lisa's bikini pool party is going on until 4 this afternoon at the Pappy Hoyle Pool. They've got music, contests, and the kind of Monday afternoon that makes it extremely difficult to remember that most of America is currently at work on a Monday. And this isn't somebody's little backyard pool with 3 lawn chairs and an inflatable flamingo. Full Throttle has an Olympic-sized swimming pool. So you've got a little time left to check that out before it wraps up at 4. Then you can dry off, wander around Full Throttle, and make your way over here to say hello to me. I'm Amy Rose, broadcasting live until 6 tonight from the Full Throttle Saloon, where I am once again reminded that Rally Monday and Normal Monday are two completely different things.
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We're live at Full Throttle Saloon this afternoon, and if you're sitting somewhere thinking, what should I do today? Well, I feel like Sturgis Rally should have eliminated that problem for you. So I don't know, that might be rare, but I'm Amy Rose broadcasting here until 6, and the 20th annual Old School Chopper Show is happening today. Full Throttle says the show brings in some of the finest builders and custom motorcycles in the industry. And once you start looking closely at these bikes, you understand why. These are motorcycles you ride, and then there are motorcycles where you stand.

0: 6 feet away because you're terrified of like your butt buckle scratching against it or something, you know? 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
4: From the Waring Sturgis Ford Weather Center, I'm meteorologist Ember Sky. This afternoon brings smoky skies, mostly sunshine, and a 20% chance of showers and thunderstorms after 3, with a high near 95. Tonight, partly cloudy and smoky, with a low around 65.
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It's Amy Rose. I am live from Full Throttle Saloon until 6 tonight. And I found something happening here that feels like the most rally sentence ever. You can get a free tattoo. Full Throttle Inc. is doing free Full Throttle tattoos until 8 tonight. It's limited availability and first come, first serve, which is probably good because free tattoos until midnight sounds like the beginning of several stories that end with, "So anyway, my wife is furious." You know what I mean? If you've been wanting some permanent proof that you were at Full Throttle, there you go. And yes, it's free. Not a temporary tattoo either. It's not a press-on. Not somebody drawing on you with a Sharpie after four beers. An actual Full Throttle tattoo from the artist here on site. So if that's been on your rally bucket list, you've got until 8 tonight. But I wouldn't wait around because they're first come, first served. I'm Amy Rose, live at Full Throttle, possibly in line to get a tattoo. I have until 6.

0: Come say hi. I'll be the one making responsible decisions, maybe, and judging absolutely no one.
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7: 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The Iron Horse has Quiet Ride at 7 and Saving Abel at 8. 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Out at the Buffalo Chip, Hairballs at 7:15, POD at 8:30, and Skillet closing at 10:30. Now Tuesday's the biggest charity day of the whole rally, and it starts early. The 18th annual Biker Bells leave the lodge at Deadwood at 9. $85 a ride split between helping with horse Power, the Motorcycle Museum, and the Jesse Combs Foundation. The Jacket Ride for Veterans heads out at 10 for the Joy Center in Spearfish. Every dollar of that goes to scholarships for student veterans. Downtown, it's Military and First Responder Day at the Rally Point with a B1 flyover out of Ellsworth at 2 o'clock. And Leonard Skinner closes the chip Tuesday night at 10:30. There's no wrong way to rally, but there's a right way to ride. 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
10: From the Waring Sturgis Ford Weather Center, I'm meteorologist Ember Sky. This afternoon brings smoky skies, mostly sunshine, and a 20% chance of showers and thunderstorms after 3, with a high near 95. Tonight, partly cloudy and smoky, with a low around 65.
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0: 4 o'clock hour at Full Throttle Saloon. Amy Rose broadcasting live until 6. And here's one I haven't even figured out how to actually describe. Circus Una is here today with their flying machine show. Yeah, it's an aerial motorcycle show. Because riding a motorcycle on the ground wasn't apparently enough. Circus Una, I think that's how you say that, Circus Una, puts motorcycles into the air with multiple performances throughout the day. Today is actually the final day they're scheduled here. So if you haven't seen it yet, this is your chance. And I feel like we throw around the phrase, don't try this at home. But I would really like to emphasize that one right here, right now. Don't go home tonight thinking you can try this. No, leave it to the professionals. Come check out Circus Una and everything else happening around Full Throttle today. I'm Amy Rose, live until 6 tonight. Come find me and say hello. You can buy me a cold one if you want.
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0: Live from Full Throttle Saloon, it's Amy Rose, and today is your last chance to get in on something called the World Famous Goat Games. And before you ask, no, we're not racing actual goats. You know the famous goat of the Full Throttle. You know him. He's been here forever. Although I would absolutely stay for a goat race, this is better. These are biker games. We're talking the Weenie Bite, Slow Race, Keg Toss, Plunger Race, and more with prizes involved. Now, the Goat Games have been happening throughout the rally, and today is the final scheduled day here at Full Throttle. I personally enjoy any competition where somebody had to sit down beforehand and say, okay, we've got motorcycles, we've got a keg, we've got a plunger and a hot dog. What can we do with this? And somebody else said, I've got ideas, and his name is the Goat. And that is innovation, if you ask me. Come out and see what's happening around Full Throttle this afternoon. I'm broadcasting live until 6 tonight. So come find me, say hello. And if you're entering the Goat Games, I need to know which one and why.
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8: From the Waring Sturgis Ford Weather Center, I'm meteorologist Ember Sky. This afternoon brings smoky skies, mostly sunshine, and a 20% chance of showers and thunderstorms after 3, with a high near 95. Tonight, partly cloudy and smoky, with a low around 65.
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0: From Full Throttle Saloon, I'm Amy Rose here for another hour. And if looking at motorcycles has made you thirsty, Full Throttle has apparently anticipated this problem. Saloon shine sampling is happening today at the Full Throttle Distillery. They've got moonshines and spirits, different flavors, small batch creations, and a chance to learn a little about how it's made. And I know what you're thinking. Amy, I came to Sturgis Rally specifically because I wanted an educational experience, said no one ever. No one ever. No, we're not responsible around here during the rally. You can also check out the Full Throttle Distillery while you're wandering around and see another part of this massive place. Because every time I think I know how big Full Throttle is, I discover that they have something else, like an Olympic-sized pool. I had no idea. So I'm Amy Rose, broadcasting live until 6. Come find me, say hello, and tell me what you've discovered out here. Maybe I haven't seen it yet.
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9: 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The Iron Horse has Quiet Ride at 7 and Saving Abel at 8. Toby Lee and the Mustang Sally Band are at the Knuckle at 6. 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Now, Tuesday's the biggest charity day of the whole rally, and it starts early. The 18th annual Biker Bells leave the lodge at Deadwood at 9. $85 a ride, split between helping with Horsepower, the Motorcycle Museum, and the Jesse Combs Foundation. The Jacket Ride for Veterans heads out at 10 for the Joy Center in Spearfish. Every dollar of that goes to scholarships for student veterans. Downtown, it's Military and First Responder Day at the Rally Point with a B-1 flyover out of Ellsworth at 2 o'clock. And Leonard Skinner closes the chip Tuesday night at 10:30. There's no wrong way to rally, but there's a right way to ride. 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
11: From the Waring Sturgis Ford Weather Center, I'm meteorologist Ember Sky. This afternoon brings smoky skies, mostly sunshine, and a 20% chance of showers and thunderstorms after 3, with a high near 95. Tonight, partly cloudy and smoky, with a low around 65.
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0: It's Amy Rose. I am out at Full Throttle Saloon here until 6. And tonight, Full Throttle is rocking. We have 38 Special, Lita Ford, and the Moonshine Bandits. That's a pretty ridiculous Monday night lineup. We've got 38 Special, which means we're getting Southern rock and songs like Hold On Loosely, Caught Up in You, and then Miss Lita Ford, an absolute rock legend who's been doing this since she was a teenager. I was able to be a part of an interview with her, and man, she's amazing. She was in Arizona on the phone with us. It was 109, and she had just finished riding her bicycle out in the heat for exercise, and that's how she gets those leather pants on, guys. Yeah, she even told me she lines them up to her coochie bone. It was an interesting conversation. She's great, though. And then you've got Moonshine Bandits coming in with a completely different direction with their mix of country, rock, and hip hop. So basically, tonight's musical genre at Full Throttle is yes. That's Rally. Nobody came here to be organized. I'm Amy Rose, broadcasting live from the Full Throttle until 6. Come find me, then we can stick around tonight and get loud.
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0: We're getting close to wrapping up my broadcast here at Full Throttle Saloon. I'm Amy Rose here for just a bit longer, but Full Throttle is nowhere near wrapping up for the night. No, no, no, no, no. Tonight we've got one hell of a lineup, 38 Special, Lita Ford, and the Moonshine Bandits. And can we appreciate the age range that's about to be represented in this crowd? Somebody is here because they grew up listening to 38 Special. Somebody's here because Lita Ford was their first crush. Somebody else is here for the Moonshine Bandits, and somebody's 23-year-old kid is going to hear "Hold On Loosely" tonight and go, "Wait, who sings this?" Yes, somebody's parents played this, rocking them to sleep at night, maybe. Yeah, all before TikTok, all before Facebook, all before cell phones. You guys, these guys were rocking us as teenagers. So don't leave Full Throttle when the sun starts going down. Grab some dinner, hang around, and get ready for 38 Special, Lita Ford and the Moonshine Bandits tonight. I've had a blast hanging out with you this afternoon. Thank you so much to the Full Throttle Saloon for inviting me out here. Hopefully, we do this again next year. Maybe we'll do this some more this year. Who knows? I think more Home Slice casts are coming out here, actually. So live from Full Throttle Saloon until 6, Rally Monday is definitely not finished yet.
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7: 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Now, Tuesday's the biggest charity day of the whole rally, and it starts early. The 18th annual Biker Bells leave the lodge at Deadwood at 9. $85 a ride, split between helping with Horsepower, the Motorcycle Museum, and the Jesse Combs Foundation. The Jacket Ride for Veterans heads out at 10 for the Joy Center in Spearfish. Every dollar of that goes to scholarships for student veterans. Downtown, it's Military and First Responder Day at the Rally Point with a B1 flyover out of Ellsworth at 2 o'clock. And Leonard Skinner closes the chip Tuesday night at 10:30. There's no wrong way to rally, but there's a right way to ride. 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
10: From the Waring Sturgis Ford Weather Center, I'm meteorologist Ember Sky. This afternoon brings smoky skies, mostly sunshine, and a 20% chance of showers and thunderstorms after 3, with a high near 95. Tonight, partly cloudy and smoky, with a low around 65.
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